Yeah. Let me tell you about wax. Poetic wax. On the attack. Don't take, I said you's got your back. It's like that. When we coming from the west. That's how we do with no contest. It's back. It's just like that. Black. You know it's on hat. It's like that. Walk for his hat. Keep it coming and you know it's like that wax. Spinning wax. Let me tell you about wax. Spinning wax. Tell you about wax. Spinning wax. Let me tell you about wax. 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

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I'm just a DJ

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0: Everybody all right? 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
1: Y'all don't blame us for going out on a high note, do you?

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0: All right, this next tune coming up, last year, it's kind of trippy year for me. 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It wasn't that bad, but I had some, definitely some interesting conversations.
1: Yeah, it's been a while. Yeah, it's a lot of fun.

0: Nice vibes, nice vibes. 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
1: Give
0: our sound man some love too. I don't care.
1: Give our sound
0: man some love too.
1: Kevin is the man. Whoa,
0: is it sound good out there? Let him know.
1: Dope style.
0: Last time I checked, he smoked a little Aishans too, you know? All right. Let's keep it flowing. It's the remix.

0: Yo.
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0: Roll thanks, on the y'all. Thanks, for the, thanks for the love.
1: Feeling it? We got some more tunes
0: thanks
1: for you.
0: Thanks for the vibes.
1: We ain't done
0: y'all
1: yet.
0: Ain't going nowhere. You're with us right here, right? This is the peak of our show right now. Come to the front of the stage for the peak of our show right now.
1: The summit, if you will. The zenith.
0: Got I don't it. Know why I use the word peak.
1: Why not?

0: feel this.
1: Yeah. Thank you. Thank you, thank you. Juice. For your listening pleasure.
2: I like it. I like it. Y'all like it?
1: I think they're feeling
2: it. Does that sound all right out there?
1: I think they're feeling it.
2: All right.
1: I'm feeling it. No, no chills feeling it. Juice.
2: Every time we come around, it's family thing. It's a family thing.

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Yes. Yes, I am.

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I always told you that.

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2: 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Jason. 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
3: That's what we need to sample.
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0: Okay. 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

0: Give him a little taste. 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
1: Oh, yeah.
0: Make some noise.
1: Right, yeah.

0: night?
1: Yeah.
0: How can you not? These beautiful trees, this beautiful earth that you're surrounded by, and that gives you such a beautiful spirit to have reggae on the river. And I'm just really honored to be here and be a part of this beautiful festival. When I have old friends come and hug me and say, it feels so good, Agnes. It feels so good to be here again and to be at Reggae on the River. And that warms all of us because we work so hard to bring this festival to you. I could name, you know, from Justin, our general manager, to Katz, to Doug, to Roxanne, to Johnny, our site manager, that have worked so hard, and they work from the heart, and they do it for the Mateel Community Center, a nonprofit organization that has been sponsoring this event from day one. 28 years ago. We help a lot of community nonprofit organizations. We are the Mateel Community Center, and you are here because of that center that helps so many people in the community. So thank you for supporting the Mateel Community Center. I want to give a big up to KMUD Radio, our local community radio station that has been broadcasting live. They are on live right now. If you're listening on KMUD, I'm on the second stage, and I know they can't hear it, but I think they're recording this, and I just want to honor KMUD for all the people that work hard, Eric, that came and set everything up, and so people that can't make it here are listening at home. We are community-oriented, and this is a community event. So again, thank you for coming and supporting our community. And speaking of community, our first band comes from a community just north of us, from Arcata. They have been playing for a number of years. They've opened for every major reggae artist that has come through the area. They have traveled the world, and one of them just told me, I grew up on reggae. It was like part of my DNA. It was right there. And they do an incredible combination of reggae, hip-hop, soul. So please give a very big up to Juice.
2: 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This is the Juice Band.

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0: Thanks, y'all. 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
1: Lots of them.
0: Yes. 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

Cause I'm here to make a correction. Looking on its own reflection. Check the beat, new juice selection. 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Check the beat, new juice selection.

0: Come on, crew. 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
1: Yeah, take it over.
0: You know what? 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
2: Woo. 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
1: Fire and forget, as I would say.
2: You ready? All good? 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
1: well take this up. 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Y'all ready for this? 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
1: Nice.
0: I know what you like. I know exactly what you like. 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

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Yes, it's a dream come true for the Juice Crew.

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0: Humboldt County represents it.
1: Give it up, Juice. What a great way to start Reggae on the River 2012 on Sunday. Thank you. Thank you. Wow. You know they're good when you get this old lady dancing this early in the morning. I hope you, get a chance to, check out the vendors and the great food. We'll be back in a short time with the Street Kind. We got DJ Frank, and I just got to tell a little story about DJ Frank. Because the first time I met him, I believe it was 1985 at Damali Beach in Jamaica. You know, two people, from the West Coast, and you look at each other, and we just became friends. And he's been involved in Reggae on the River from, like, day one. He used to guard the stage way back when. 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

0: sick. 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
1: My music, a rick from the flick of my wrist to make you jump and twist, as I would say.
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1: Good vibes in other place.
0: The vibe is right.
2: Yeah. Yeah.
0: Right now, we're gonna skip on, we're gonna switch up. Switch up on the bassy right now. Colin, our guitarist, our resident One Dread right here. Give it up for him.
2: Give it up.
0: Give it up for our bassy, our original bassy, King Froggy King on the Froggy. Bass tonight.
3: Give it up.
0: Watch him at a McKinleyville compound near you.
1: Yo!

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2: 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You know what? That's exactly what I wanted to say.
0: Took the words out your mouth.
2: Damn. I hate it when that happens. Yo, yo, yo, yo, yo.
1: Some more
0: Juice Crew.

0: Friday night tonight. 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We just want to rock the people. That's what we do.
1: Yo, I'm going to tell them,
0: Tell them.
1: What in this world is going on? No, you don't know the big day,

0: much for coming on. For real, thank you. We wanna say that without your support, we would not be able to play. Thank you all for reals.
1: True that.
0: And it definitely wouldn't be no fun. Yeah, aye. If you don't smoke, then have a stout. If you know what love is all about.
2: You got it going on.
0: I want to say.
2: Yes, y'all.
0: Oh, no.
2: Do it.
0: Love. Whoa, whoa, whoa, whoa. I need to say love. I'm going to say y'all.

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Got a little slow for me, myself, anyway. 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It's getting a little late, man. 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A little bit something upbeat, man. You ready? Are you ready? Well, we with you. We right here with you.

0: Thanks for coming out, y'all. 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That's cool.
1: Oh, yeah.
0: That's cool. Thanks for vibing with us tonight.
2: Jericho, Jericho. 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
1: 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Yeah. One, two. Only moments away. I said only moments away. Yeah. Only moments away. Reggae music.

Music with the one and only Juice Crew alongside David Gideon and Mochu. 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
0: Maybe you were at Plaza Grill. 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
0: Thanks, y'all. 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
0: It's a double-edged sword, a blessing and a curse. 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

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Y'all still ready? Y'all with us? 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

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I tell him, I say, yo, what's up? What's up, Maceo? He says, the sky. 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

0: 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I said make some noise. 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
0: I know what they like. You know what they like.
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0: 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We gonna get the DJs back up here, spinning it, keeping it hype. 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
1: So not juicy.
0: Check it out. 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Y'all with us? 420. 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

0: 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We get it popping.
1: Go, let's go. 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
0: Give it up for Gorgeous Gabe one more time. DJ Gorgeous Gabe in the hizzy for shizzy. Check it out. Check it out. 29 OG. Yeah. 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

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It's 420, y'all. 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We gonna get this sound right. We like it loud, and it's kind of like this whole thunderous thing that has to happen for us to really give you what you need.

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Here to make the correction, y'all. 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Yes, I am. All right. Here we go. Welcome to this part of the show. It's 420, y'all. This is a takeover right now. Do it. Everybody report to the dance floor right now. It's a juice takeover. Run for cover. Ballhead man. 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Team effort.

0: Act like you know. Yeah. Big up yourself, Blue Lake. Are they ready for this?
1: I don't think they are. I don't think they're ready.

That's my shank position. You just got shanked right there, man. I got a problem. I got a problem. I got a problem. I just can't stop killing them.

0: Act like you know. Are you having a good time?
1: Yeah, yeah, yeah, yeah.
0: Yes, yes, y'all. Let's go, let's go. Let's keep this party rolling. Do this, girl.
2: That's crazy, Sam.
0: Stop trying to get me tangled up.

It's getting crazy upon the front line. It's getting crazy upon the front line. It's getting crazy upon the front line. Watch your back, watch your back, watch your back. It's getting crazy upon the front line. It's getting crazy upon the front line. It's getting crazy upon the front line. Watch your back, watch your back, watch your back. Trayvon Martin, we all Trayvon Martin, see?

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I said, make some noise out here. It's a 420 party. What's going on?

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That's right, no doubt. Juice, we in the house.

Show me some love, girl. Hey, make sure you big up your bartender tonight. Thanks, Homebrews, for keeping us in the mix.

It's just us. Just us. That's right.

0: It's just us. It's just us.
1: Mahalo back.
2: Mahalo back.

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0: Watch out, because it was unraveling too. Be gentle with it. All right.
1: All right, here we go.

0: Yeah. Yeah. All right. We got it dialed in now. What's up, family? How y'all doing? Friday night. Check, 1, 2. Thanks, Tom and Susan, for letting us rock out tonight. It's like, you know, my backyard here. Mac Villain Co. chilling. Let's do this. Cause it's just a little. It's just a little.
1: Mix it with a just little. Just a little. Bit of-
0: Yeah.

0: Thanks, y'all. Nice.
1: I already turned him up. Hello.
0: Boom, boom, boom. Check it out. She got me up in the clouds. You know how they do it.
2: Check, check. I can say it. You can hear it?
1: I can hear him talking.
2: Turn it up.
0: Turn it up loud. I know my mission to move the crowd.
2: All right. Here we go. That's a level. It's good. We got to test it now. Make sure the sound's right. All right. It's getting warm in here. All right. Let's do it. Yeah, we just got to test them. Make sure they're not too hot. Make sure it's not too hot. It's too hot. Just one sec.
0: What's that? This is one of my favorite tracks. Okay, here we go. We're just still working it out. You know how it goes.
2: All right.
0: Yeah.
2: Right.
0: So
2: yeah,
0: high.
2: Yeah.
0: I'm so high.
2: So high. All right, we're about to get up in the clouds.

0: Thanks, y'all.
1: Yep. You know how it goes. We were smoking a little weed before.
0: She got me up in the clouds. Yeah, let's run it. Let's run it. Do it. Popping off.
2: That's what we got. Mary Jane?
1: Popping off.
2: Popping off. Yo, are we following the status at all?
1: Yeah.
2: Yeah, popping off.
1: What's the next track then? No, we switched.
3: Hold on.
1: What's after Mary? What's after Mary? After Mary. So there we go.
4: That's where we start.
1: Thanks for rocking with all. Beautiful, beautiful ladies. You know how we roll.
3: Here comes the next track.
1: Do it. It's just business, homie.

Yeah. Thanks, y'all. Hey, ladies, make some noise. Killer Clay over here on the vocals. Rebel.

0: Every night.
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0: 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Sorry, Scotty. What do we got?
1: All right. Thanks for coming out tonight, everybody. Just getting ready. Just getting warmed up.
0: All right, I like this track. All right, here we go. This one's for everybody in the world. We love it.
1: Everybody.
0: Let me know what you think. Let's go, crew. Boom, boom.

0: Yeah. Boom, boom.
1: Yeah. Juicy.
0: Yeah. Cottonmouth, hold on. It's getting wild, yo. Y'all like that? Y'all like that? Make some noise.
1: Right.
0: Fresh off the presses. It's so refined. Let's do it.
1: Let's do it. All right.
2: It's like this.
0: All right, we crush him. Not the wicked, original Juice sound. Cause we make no mistake, haters gonna hate.

0: just straight hood.
1: Straight hood.
0: Now you up there, Redwood, speaking about the positive. Telling you's how to rock, telling you's how to live.
1: How to live.

0: You know we get the killing every time you know us. 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You say they don't like our rap style, they don't like our beat breaks. That you sound, we crack up like an earthquake. That's me. Hey, this is California. We crush them like some white grapes.
1: White grapes.
0: Make no mistake, haters gonna hate.

0: Let's crush him. Crush him. Yeah. Crush him. Yeah.
1: All right. Yeah.
0: Beep. All right, everybody knows this one. Let's do it.
1: Go for it. All right.
0: This one we call instant classic, because we knew it. We knew it.
1: Reggae music, man.
2: We have to get a picture before he leaves town. Shh, come on. Yeah.
0: Yo!

0: All right, yeah.
1: Yes. Sometimes you gotta follow the drummer.
0: Go for it.
1: All right, I like this
0: right
1: one.
0: Here.
1: Pop, pop, pop, pop. What's up, party people?
0: All right.
1: Put the kids to bed. It's time.

0: I want all the ladies to scream as loud as you can right now. Ladies, come on. Yes. I'm not gonna criticize, but I know by a fact that I've heard many of you ladies really scream louder than that. I know. I'm pointing them out.
1: Don't call them out.
0: What's next? Cause I'm in love. All the farmers' daughters out there, yeah. You know. Let's go, Juice Sound.

0: Yes! Yes! Act like you know! Let's get lifted, y'all! Boom, boom, boom, boom, boom!
1: Boom! Let's do it! Here comes the next track!
0: Are y'all having a good time tonight? Thanks for coming and rocking with us.

0: gonna make you holler, y'all. 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Here to make the correction. Look at the people on this soft complexion. Check the beat, new juice selection.
1: Boom. 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I'm wicked, wicked sound. Juice wear the crown. From the underground. 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

0: First one. 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Yeah, man, that feels real good. Pass the fire, man. That's kind of ironic, isn't it?
1: Right.

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1: back. 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Again, killer. Drop out, crew. Killer Clan, tell him.
0: Said no pass the back, said fire down. Got no bundle,
1: make some noise.
0: Got no pass the fire.
1: Again, killer.

0: 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Give him a little taste, killer.
1: Whoa, yeah.
0: Make some noise.
1: Right, yeah.
0: Boom. I see you, O. I see you, O.
1: All right.
0: All right. Move the masses. I know, we're just going to hit it. We're just going to give you what you need, like boom, boom, boom, boom, boom, boom, boom, boom. You know how to do. Because the pastor can't be round.
1: Right.
0: You know me, you know we lay it
1: now
0: down.
1: Now, something a little more upbeat now. Something a little more upbeat.
0: Is it? All I want to do is just make your neck snap. It's a little hard. It's hard.

0: Yeah! Yes, this is actually my favorite track of the evening. Report to the dance floor.
1: All right.
0: If you say we bring in mad heat,
1: you
0: report
1: know you're
0: to the
1: guilty.
0: Dance floor. Brrr. Boom, boom, boom.
1: All right.
0: This next track. We're gonna do this next track and then we're gonna re-up our drinks. I hope y'all don't mind. Let's do it, crew. This song's called Guilty as Charged.
1: You know you're guilty.

0: guilty.
1: If you say we
0: charge
1: guilty. Make some noise. Yeah. Yo, here we go. Everybody feeling good tonight? Is everybody feeling good? Yes. It's getting crazy.
0: But it don't faze me.

0: sexy ladies out there tonight. Huh, huh, huh. 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It's always been here, can't get out the bubble. But the new, let you plead guilty. I work around, cause I dig and fix me. All alone on a plan that made of stone. I'm always so, get your own. So I set out on the quest for a sense of worth. What's your cost? Never lost, I'm just a traveler. Can I dread to roam this land again? I gotta get out of the pop scene. Conscious search,
1: blaze up the crop scene.
0: Underground, that's how I feel it. Organic sound, blah, blah. Can you feel it? 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
1: Get your own.
0: 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What's your cost? Never lost, I'm just a traveler. 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
0: Seek
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2: Now we're back in some good songs.
0: If somebody can get us like a pitcher of beer,
1: Chris,
0: that would be really nice.
1: Cheer it for the workers.
0: She doesn't have to get us anything. She just stands right there by the DJs. Jump in the ride and we mash.
1: Yes, Chris.
2: All right. The Faginator. Turn it up to full. The Faginator.
0: Jump in the ride and we mash the gas. System pumped up. Turn it up.
1: No, we try. We try. Entertain takes time. Let's go. Let's go. I'm getting the word. We're about to kick it off now. All right.

0: Fuck. 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Jump in a ride and we turn it down.
1: Just gotta bring it down. I'm not the loud one. Right. We're gonna keep going, although there's some adversity.
0: All right, we're gonna do acoustic set. No, just kidding. We already did that. That's called sound check. Are we ready?
1: All right.
0: Are we waiting? Are we ready? Let's do this. Let's do this, right. K-Money.
1: Whoa.
0: K-Money. Some pretty ladies out there. We're gonna try to turn it down so we can play like for a little more time.
1: We wanna keep playing, so we gotta drop the bass.
0: Jump in the ride. Yo, thanks for coming out, everybody. Everybody feeling good tonight? Yeah. I'm surprised. Like, yeah, I'm feeling good. All right, we're going to turn it down a little bit. Except my vocal mic.
1: All right, reset the levels.
0: Turn that up louder. All right, let's do this. K-Star, let's do it. Mash the gas. Boom.
1: Right.
0: Turn it up loud, come on. You know we're getting down, come on. Juice come around, come on. Yeah. One, yeah. Jump in the ride and we mash the gas. System popped up, turn it up to full blast. Pop the trunk, break out the sash. 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Hope it's gonna last.

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0: 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That's having fun. Put me on. Put me on. Skipping Chronic.
1: Can't skip the Chronic.
0: Put me on. I got something to say. Said I love hip hop. 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

0: 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Yeah! 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Kvasie time. All right. When I was a youth, I was a house rocker. Now they call me chill.
1: A boost knocker.
0: Let's do it.
1: Preaching every time. 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

0: All right, then. Yeah, see? 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
1: P-I-M-P.
0: Yeah! Are y'all feeling good? 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

0: call me P-I-M-P. We've been flipping Humboldt County, y'all. 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Pop your collar. 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
1: Yeah,
0: pop your collars. 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
1: Yeah, yeah.
0: Pop your collar. 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

0: Pop your collars. 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
1: All right.
0: Popping.
2: We should do Mary Jane.
1: Mary Jane.
2: You should sing Mary Jane.
0: Right on.
1: All right, yeah.
0: My man Gonzo, his birthday at midnight. If you see him on the side of the road, give him a fucking ride, okay?
1: Help this guy get home safe.
0: Dude, 30 fucking nine again. 39. 39. 69, what? Cause they call me
3: 35.
4: Right? Get some odds. Get some odds for the big new juice.
1: So young.
0: We gonna get it to ya. Juice sound. We coming from the underground original. Tell me how you're feeling now.
1: Good.
0: Feeling good,
1: Mo.
2: Thank you for dancing. Super fans.
0: Yeah. Turn it up. Everybody report to the dance floor. Come in close. Cause I just wanna get it to you. You gotta come close and let me get it to you. Come close and let me get it to you.
1: Just wanna get it to you.
0: Just wanna get it to you.
1: Come close.
0: Just wanna get it to you. Juice sound.
1: Just wanna get it to you.
0: Coming from the underground original.
1: From the under. Yeah.

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Yeah. Just wanna get it to ya. We just wanna get it to ya. Juice down. We coming just from the underground original. Tell me how you feeling now.

0: 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Keep it coming every time, you know we just a doing now. That's how we do it, and another joking sound. It's a Friday night, and we feeling hype. Keep it coming right, yeah, yeah. Just wanna get it to ya. We just wanna get it to ya, Juice sound. We coming from the underground original.
1: Just from the floor, from the under.

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It's late to keep it now. Do sound wear the crown. Take it. Huh. We just wanna give it to you. We just wanna give it to you. Do sound. We coming from the underground original now.

0: Yeah.
1: All right, yeah. Mary Jane, nobody knows you like we do.
2: Like Man we heavy, do.
0: They don't know you.
1: Three.
0: Yeah,
1: cars.
0: What's up?
1: Best know them all.
2: They don't know you.
1: We know that, Mary Jane. Who knows her? I met her at a party last week.
0: I think we got two more.
1: Someone
0: we got two more. Y'all gonna rock with us for two more?
1: Yeah, yeah. Mary Jane, man.
0: Is that cool?
1: Come on. At least.
0: No, look, you know what song?
2: Show me love if you like my paper.
3: We've hit all our new ones, right?
4: Yeah.
5: Okay, so what's next?
1: If you want my paper, girl. Don't show me love. All right. Last couple songs.
0: Show me love.
1: Yeah.
0: Show me love. Show me love. 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

0: You know, fucking Rocky World, you the one I choose. 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Get them up and you do it now. That's a how we do it in another phone. Show me love,
1: if you
0: girl.
1: Want my paper, girl.
0: If you want my paper, show me love.

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I said it's you sound, and we in full control. I said we let it go, when we steal the show. I blaze it up, yo, I said it every time we coming right. That's how I do it, it's a you sound for the night. Keep it coming, and you know, hit it, hold it tight. 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

0: 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That's how I do it, breaking it on down. I put you on the pedestal. You know I can't stop it, girl.
1: Show me love, girl.
0: Cause you the one I choose. Stick with the chill, you can't lose. This is how we do it now. It's a funky sound. I said original.

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1: Right.
0: Memories, memories. All right. We got one more. Then we out. Thanks for rocking with us. We don't want to, you know, bring the police here. Thanks for rocking with us.
1: Not police.
0: Yo, thanks for coming out. We love y'all. I'm a word dealer. Wicked. Cause I'm a word dealer.
1: I'm forced to keep it real at the call me.

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I'm forced to keep it real and just call me the microphone killer. 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Never crumble under the pressure.

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I can't get caught from the head-on collision. 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

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I got a problem. I got a problem. I got a problem. 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

0: killing, I'm killing, killing.
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0: We can some scenes that other
1: you think it's a joke, man? Homie, don't play that. If it ain't real chalk, chilly to say that. You'll be called back, you'll be called laid flat. 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

0: I got a problem, I got a problem, I got a problem, I just can't stop killing them. Thanks for coming out, y'all. Boom. Right. Yeah.
1: Alex. Yes.
0: NIPCOR unite.
2: Give it up one more time for Juice. Come on, boy. Yeah, yeah, yeah. Bop, bop. Open it up on Friday. Reggae on the River. 12 o'clock. Juice live and direct. Reggae on the River. Bop, bop.

0: We call this.
1: Yeah, hold on.
0: What do we call this?
1: You know, we call this send much love to our family. And this one going out to some friends, you know, it's an old tune.
0: Let me get some more keys in the front monitor, brother. More keys in the front monitor, please.
1: One love, y'all. Thank you all very much.

0: 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We got, I want to introduce real quickly.
1: I want to y'all feeling tonight.
0: We got this band right here.
1: Boom shot.
0: They consist of some lovely members. I don't even need to call their name, but I just want to bring attention. It's such a pleasure to be here with y'all, the band. And love y'all. Thank you very much.
1: Yeah, yeah. Hey, this is the part of the show where we get a little freaky on you.

0: bass, man. 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
1: I like it.
0: Make some noise.
1: What?
0: Boom shot.

Vocals Elite Guitar. Thanks, y'all. Thanks, y'all. We don't get the sound right. Let's go on vocals halfway on drum monitor and guitar halfway down on drum monitor. Both of them halfway down. We want these lights on just a little bit, like a dim type of situation, if you can. Yeah. Don't buzz. Whoa. Check, check, 1, 2. 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Did that happen? Yo, yo, yo, yo, yo. 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Check, check, check, 1, 2. 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Vibing, vibing every time. J-U-Z-E coming through. We just want to get the sound right before we just lay it on y'all. Friday night, having a good time. Yo. Yeah. Everything we do and everything we say, we live in the upper way.

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We just gonna keep firing away. That's how we roll. 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

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We love it, we love it. Friday night, ho. 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

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What did he say? What did he say? What did he say? Huh. Elevate the vibe. Yeah. Push. Push up. We're going up. Push up in the elevator. We're going up. All right. All right. All right. 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
2: No, he didn't. That's cool.
0: That shot right there, that was awesome.
3: Don't take it personal. It's just. That one was for Paula Avalar out there. You're still out there. It's just business, homie. Oh, Paula Walton. Excuse me. Excuse me, Paula Walton. When I was a youth, I was a house rocker. Now they just call me Chill.

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That's nice. 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

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What did he say? 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

We pop collars all motherfucking night long up in here, you know? I think we got a few more for y'all. 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

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Y'all ready to party yet? All right. 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

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Enjoy yourself. Enjoy yourself. All right. Whoop. Mash it. May mash up, Juice. MySpace. Juice Crew. J-U-C-E. Crew. Check it. Check it.

Hey. The after party's at Kariki's house. Is the hot tub turned on? The hot tub's turned on, y'all. It's been great tonight. Remember us. MySpace, JuiceCrew.com. Let me be your MySpace friend. 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

0: Thank you, everybody, for coming out tonight. Happy graduation to everybody. If you love juice, say yeah, yeah. If you love juice, say yeah, yeah. Good night. After hours.
1: That was awesome. I'm glad you had
2: fun. What's your name?
1: Scott.
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1: River.
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show me love, girl.

Yo, you can have it all, you can have it all, you can have it all, it's not the booty call. 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

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It's not about the booty call. 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

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Humboldt County, how you doing?

0: stuff.
1: Just 1 minute, you know, we just have a little technicalities, you know. I'll work it out. 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Humboldt County, it's been a long while. But right now, Twinkle is in your area with roots and culture. And I'm gonna welcome on stage for you tonight this little lady, only 5 feet and a half inch tall. Little Botalawa. Let's welcome on stage. This sister, she's on the Twinkle label. Sister Della Grant. Let's welcome on stage. Give a round welcome applause to Sister Della Grant.

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Yeah, yeah. Run rhythm, Mr. Music. 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
0: Got a selection, this is a brand new style. 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
1: That's niceness.
0: One love.
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0: Yeah.
1: Yes, y'all.
0: This is a little bit of a

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0: You know what I'm saying? That's an old song, but I like the rhythm. 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
1: You want something? 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

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Gonna spark one up. 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I'm gonna spark one up, pass me the chalice, is it still hit? I'm gonna spark it up, pass me the chalice, is it still hit? Or is it empty, oh? Time and time again, we face elimination, stand up with determination. Sooner or later, bound to flex, generation tell the story to the next. Searching, old vibration, living for a new interpretation. Picking it up. Pick the rope up where the others laid it down. Looking for the funky sound. The system's corrupt. And you know that we've lit liquor shot for the people on the underground. We gonna lay it down. It's a fat juice sound. Come here. And let me know that you feel me. From San Diego back up to the city. Take it up and you know we hit the county. Humboldt, land of the big trees. We let the smoke blow in the breeze. Represent, yeah, we let the smoke blow through the trees. Represent. We gonna keep on coming on fresh. Fresh and brand new, gonna keep on coming on fresh. Yeah. So let me know that you feel me. Let me know that you feel me. Check it out. Yo, it's Mo Chill, and I'm gonna spit a little verse. It's not rehearsed. I said this right off the tit off. Let the V drop and the body rock. I gotta let your soul shock. Pop, pop. Coming off the dome, just let me get out in the area and big up the freestyle session. You know, with the blessing, a juice rhythm. And you know, we're gonna give them what they need and make them squeak. Break out the session, a blessing. Check. I said, keep it coming fresh. Said, do for nothing less. I got a little, get a little something off my chest. Don't you know that we bless? Living up in the northern style, and John, he gets our sign, and we got the cool ride. Stepping on the gas, mashing on the gas, listen to the crack. Keep it coming. Let me know that you feel me. Let me know that you feel me. Let me know that you feel me. Check it. Let me know that we're feeling.

Check it out. It's the time, the ta-ta time, gonna take the next step. Zit around, around, keep it fast, fast. Step by step, out the Babylon, then I'm gonna help by a sing a song, gonna lash one up, mash one up. Fill the cup, chant it up. Vibing and riding and riding and climbing. We don't even rhyme it, check it. Let me know that you feel me. What's up? Cause you know that we bounce for the city. And we rock for the boondocks. So let us know that you're feeling. Let us know that you're chilling. Let us know that you feel love. Let us know that you, yeah.

Chant it up for the children, chant it up for the hygiene. We keep it on bouncing. Chant it up for the chat, that's what we do. I said we come to wreck and mash up the set. The juice sound, I said it's hard to forget. With no regrets, we pass to the crowd. That's what we do with it, I make it sound loud. Said we come to move ya. Let us know that you feel ya. Yes. What? Just get up there in the energy. Let me get free for the scene. Blaze up a little joint. Get the point. I said I'm feeling. Yeah. Blaze one up, I keep it coming on true. That's what we do when the juice come true. The basement studio session, a blessing. Learn your lesson. Bouncing and bouncing and climbing. We just be vibing and I just be rhyming. I keep it coming off the tip, then let me trip. I said the beat is gonna flip. Cause juice, we breaking it out, and no doubt. The bus pop, I said we make them scream and shout. Just wanna make the club a jumping dream. Yo, are you on my team? Humble, that's the greed that we smoking. Keep it coming, and you know it's so potent. Chronic, that's the song for it. No. Yeah. Yeah. Yo, just want to big up the sesh. Make it sound fresh. Cause the juice is the bless. A rhyming and timing and keep it a rhyming and top. Yeah. It's a mo chill, a flavor, a massive D. It's got the guitar behavior. And a J bird on the kit. Volley walks coming with the bass legit. King, keep it coming rude. A positive attitude. Blaze one up for the youth. We keep it truth, it's 100 fruit. And we coming through on the lyrical style. Bussing it, I said we travel with the mouse. We bust it out, keep it coming off the tip. Rip. On the scene, said we taking little sip of the golden flavor. Watch your behavior, keep it coming with the green flavor. OG original session, a blessing. I said we just refreshing and vibing and rhyming and climbing and keep it on timing. Keep it coming and you know it's too many styles, man. That's what we do on the message you never drop. I said that we on the hilltop, yo. Pop. Yeah.

Out, screaming shout when we come on the session. 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Lyrics hit you in the chest like blow. Here we come again, no chills and ghetto moodle child. 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I blaze one up for no ho, check it out. 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Jump in the ride, mash

critical to stay original in a plastic world. Yo, it's so critical to stay original in a plastic world. 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Yeah.

Yo, we up here in Sunny Bray styling, and we could be coming wicked and wildin'. That's what we do when we blaze one up off the tip. That's what we do. I keep it coming on the true. That's what we do when the juice come true. 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We chant for the hydrant, cause we rising, and we never criticizing, just vibing and creating, never debating, cause we jump in the ride, mash the gas, system pumped up, turn it up to full blast, pop 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
1: Fire is.

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0: Folly walk up on the base of people running fear. 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
1: Cause we ain't in this business to start shit or to get hit, but to stay fit with a quick wit just above the speed limit. 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

0: knowledge is power, but it's also ammunition. A natural mystic's blowing, so you've got to listen and lift up your hygiens and cisterns. Enrich them, cause each one of teach one's an old school mission. Sometimes you got to close your eyes and get the vision. 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
1: I don't remember.
0: And just imagine all

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0: That's a good sign nobody wanted to stop. 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Nobody, yeah,
1: man, man. The old school flavor. Good classic. That shit's.
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Uh-huh. 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Big up the session. It's a blessing. Another juice flavor.

0: cause you know that we never end. 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
1: Sure.
0: Cause you know that it never ends. 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And you know it never ends.

0: Yeah, man, that was badass right there.
1: Juice Crew coming dangerous and vicious. Sucker MC say Skilo, he just dissed us. Yo, he got a problem, I think he's conceited. He ain't conceited, they just couldn't beat it. Cause when we're at a show, the whole Juice Crew likes to mingle. And seconds later, Jay be playing that single. I pumped up dramatically, so the people in the place will automatically time it and dance right behind it. And those that have it on tape could rewind it. It's not surprising, Juice rocks parties anywhere, anyone, anybody. This is called a stage show, also a class. We only come to educate the mass of young people. To this, there's no sequel, just a message. 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
1: Yo, late night, deep in the session, doing my thing, yo, we never resting. 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

0: Yo, I can hold her. 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Build the weight and the hate is like the Golden Gate. 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
1: Yeah.
0: What? What? Here's this little chorus right here. Check it out. Each and every time we roll through your town, represent the masses strictly underground. Forget OCs, don't tease, we won't pound. Stay a step ahead when the shit goes down. Each and every time we roll through your town, represent the masses strictly the underground. Forget OCs, don't tease, we won't pound. Stay a step ahead when the shit goes down.
2: Yes.
3: That's really
4: Step Ahead. Yeah, like that's just the one track.
3: Is
4: I was.
3: That just Step Ahead?
4: Yeah.
0: I need some weed. Sparking

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Forget OZs, don't tease, we won't bounce. Stay a step ahead when the shit goes down. 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Forget OZs, don't tease, we won't pounce. Stay a step ahead when the shit goes down. Late night,

past you my joint. Original, lion's blood running through my veins. I let you hear it when I'm feeling pain. Yo, I can't explain, this world is on my shoulder. But I can hold her, yo, I can hold her. Yes, I know your people will conquer, cause we protected by the Rasta. Feel the weight and the hate, feels like the golden gate. But in this life, you gotta keep the faith. But in this, my crew's on the case, yeah. 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Forget OZs, don't tease, we won't pounds. 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Forget OZs, don't tease, we won't pounds. Stay a step ahead when the shit goes down. Stay a step ahead, yo. Can you hear it? It sounds like ghetto heartbeat. It's the voice of the street, a stereo earthquake designed to make your soul shake and your heart break as we vibrate. 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

0: 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Stay a step ahead till the shit goes down. Stay a step ahead, yo.
1: Yeah.
0: I don't really do much on this one track. 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
0: Come again for the man they call Jeff I, rolling through Island Crew.

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And I'll like sun, the moon, the star, and the rain. 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And this one and that one say I cannot come. 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And the true, you don't know this, I sound not the same as any other sound, we would I drive you insane. Come sound, boy, me making a bleak out, me rain. 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This a one crew, we are coming so true. And the style always fresh and brand new. But this a one time, we are coming. Yeah. Two times, we are rocking enough. Three times,

0: West Coast. Yeah. It's all about the West Coast. It's all about the West Coast. It's all about the West Coast. The West Coast. Yo!
1: What? Tell them, say, see how we are rocking and I see how we are swinging. See how we are bubbling and I see how do anything. Shut up. Rock them up in style. K-Star in our area. Big ups. Juice Crew. Sound Galore.
0: Keep it
1: for
0: going,
1: 2004.
0: That's it. I'm gonna hit this one verse, yo. It all starts with this funk electricity. Amplified sound system so you hear the energy. Make your head pound, but we do it.

0: keep it on true, yeah. 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Boom, boom, boom. Yo, end it. You got this, you got something. I hit it, keep going.
1: Come, we go chant down Babylon one more time. Follow me now, massive and crew, and me say, come make we chant down Babylon one more time. Rastaman, I hear when we say, the Babylon system, it is a fraud. Yet them galang like them runway yard. 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Come make we chant down the tea of Babylon, as you don't know, they can't galang, galang. 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

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Each and every time we chant it out in my rhyme. 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Licking Ja Herb direct from Ja Crop. 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
1: Niceness.
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0: Forget we rock you steady. 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
1: Yo.
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1: This is your verse right here.

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No, just kidding. I don't remember. I guess you didn't even have a verse on that. That's a fucked up song to end on, man.

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1: 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We came to rock the party.
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1: do we feel like you rocked the party yet?
2: I feel like
1: y'all feel like we rocked the party yet?
2: Yeah, yeah. We have a special guest. 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
0: 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You know, I only gotta say that once in the show. We gotta say it one time. 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
0: Based off all organic grassroots.

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0: 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But yeah,
3: to the chorus,
1: yes,
3: read it to the chorus. Hold on,
4: yo, excuse me while I light my spliff. 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From reality, I just can't drift. 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From reality, I just can't drift.
3: No more. Done it. No more.
0: Yes. Juice Massive and Crew.
1: That's right.
3: That's all she wrote. You want to hear one more song before we go home? Let's get one more going.

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0: Report to the dance floor.
2: Yeah. El Honeydew Massive and crew.
0: Go to see
1: Honeydew. 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
0: So this happened to be the niceness. Oh Lord, I miss the niceness. Come again.
1: You know what I mean.
0: Oh Lord, this happened to be the voice of the one easy alongside. That's the man coaching for real alongside. Get it.

0: Day tonight, we gonna jam it all night. We feeling so right, so right. The Juice Crew and Honey Boo.
1: What you know, Sasa?
2: We got to smoke some herb before it's over. 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
0: We're gonna take it out on this chorus out here.
1: With Lord have mercy.
0: Make some love, Gideon. Make some love.
1: With Lord have mercy.

0: Yes. 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You know what's up. Y'all know what's up.
1: Yeah, I'm ready to get a little conscious and just send a positive vibe out to the world. Every time we play music, we like to do that and be a little bit thoughtful of all those who aren't doing as well as us in this country. We want to be conscious of those over in the Middle East, of those over in Africa, those over in Central and South America.

0: Jaber, Jaber. The party's over here. Party's over here. Yo. The party's over here. Party's over here. Yo. The party's over here. Party's over here. Yo. Party's over here. Yo.
1: Yeah.
0: I'll tell you what's going on. We out here in the woods, up to no good. Lay it down like a fat redwood. Coming out again. That's what we do. The two.

0: Big up Ishi Dubé. 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
1: Feel that.
0: On the flute, you know.
1: Feel
0: Papa.
1: That.
0: Big
1: feel
0: up and respect.
1: Feel that.
0: Remember, we don't call no names up here, so we just try. Keep that shit mellow, you know. I know how it roll. We got one more sound for y'all. Trust me, we want to big up everybody, the guest musicians.
2: I said, make some noise, y'all.
1: Watch those festival honeys, you know what I mean? I see them all over, yeah.

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Big up DJ Killer Clearman and Rick the Ruder on the ones and twos and threes and fours. Boom. Yes, yes, y'all. Yeah.

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Rock it out. One time. We gonna have a party tonight. 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
0: Mash. 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
1: Mash.
0: Wheel this up. Wheel it up. Boom, boom, boom.
2: Yes, Mo Chill.
3: All right. How welcome to the show.
2: How
3: everything's cool.
2: All right.
3: Everything's cool.
2: How y'all doing?
3: All right.
2: You doing good?
3: Everybody doing good. We're going to get this dance floor going right quick. Like,
2: yeah,
3: don't
2: baby.
3: Think we just came to for y'all to just stand around and watch. I mean, it feels good too. Don't get me wrong, but.
2: Well, we got to warm them up. We got to get the juices flowing. You know what I'm saying?
3: All right.
2: The juices flowing.
3: This one's for Robin.
2: Straight up.
3: Bop, bop, bop, bop.
2: Straight out of Humboldt County.
3: We're going to come up. We're going to rock it down.
2: Tell them, Mo Chill.

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1: What's that?
0: Can you hear us? 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
0: I like it when the bass and the drums kick. 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
1: 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I love it. Y'all with us now, right?
2: Can you go snare up?
1: All right. All right.
0: I think they're with us.
1: We're gonna keep the party moving.
0: Do you think they're with us? I mean, it sounds like they're with us.
1: They're with us. They're with us.
0: They just need
1: as long
0: a little.
1: They have a good time. That's exactly. How you get with us.
0: They just need a little more.
1: Chill. Hey, watch this guy.
0: Hey, you know.
1: Watch this guy.
0: Vodka Cranberry.
1: You've been up in the hills.
0: It's the shit. Let me tell you.
1: Hey.
0: Right. Vodka Cranberry. See my man over there by the bar. He'll hook you up if he still has vodka.
1: All right. Let's keep this thing rocking.

0: said, a true herbs man.
1: True.
0: Tell you what I see.
1: What do you see?
0: I tell you what I see.
1: Tell them what you see now.
0: Oh.

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0: Mochill.

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0: 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Keeping it fresh. So fresh and so clean.
1: Y'all feeling it tonight?
0: Oh, you don't like that? You don't like the fresh and clean?
1: We're just going to try to build. We're just going to try to build.
0: I can't be fresh and clean. Come on now. It's a party, yo. Let's have some fun. Fuck it.
1: Oh, shit.
0: Vodka and cranberry, baby.
2: And Rob said, let there be light.
3: Let there be light.
2: And
3: we shall be able to see what our instruments are playing. Thank you.
2: Come down.
0: Yeah, back like that shit. Reflected off the wall, baby.
3: Yeah.
0: You know, they gave me a microphone and...
1: Watch that, man. Watch it. Take it easy. Take it easy, dude. Take it easy, man. Your glasses are fogging up. Take it easy.
0: Hot!
1: Hey, let's do this. Oh, don't tease me like that. That's fucked up, man. Oh, C note, that's tough.

0: Check, check, check, check, check, check. 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You're getting too fucking wild. You're surging the electricity here, okay? You're surging the electricity. Calm down. Oops, that was my bad. But that killed my ear, that's all. Here, Paul.
1: You don't know if that'll work?
2: It's still the same circuit.
1: It is the same circuit?
0: Is that what happened last time? Don't worry, we're going to get it on for y'all. I just want to make sure that we get the sound right first. So just bear with us, please. Stop being so anxious. Have a drink. Have a smoke. Have a choke.
1: A little bit of more time for it.

0: Let's do that. Hey, is that on the list? It is. Give me that track. That's the reggae one.
1: Yeah.
0: Jaber, we're gonna do that reggae track next, okay? Right here.
2: We're not gonna play that too.
0: No, we might play it later. I don't wanna play it right now though.
2: That's cool.
0: You don't mind.
3: Oh, yeah, old pond sound.
0: Or, I don't know what I have. I don't
2: know. Can you play a keys for a second?
3: Old pond sound. I mean, we're not going to sing that.
0: I'll come up with a chorus and then you
3: comp some stuff.
0: Just comp a little bit, you know, be spare with that. Work it out, see how it works. Go back, go forward.
3: Yeah, I mean, it's not really like stylistic. Yeah. In the end, you know, it's all just going out.
0: Which is why I mentioned it.
4: What's up, man?
0: You ready?
5: Okay, we're ready to try again. We are ready to try again. Remember what I said, though. All right.

0: Juice Crew.
1: Slow it down, down.
0: Yeah, how y'all feeling? Thank you. Y'all got that? How you feeling? All right.
2: I think you're feeling pretty good.
0: This is the peak of the show right here. Everybody come to the dance floor.
2: The peak?
0: Here we come. Well, there's several peaks, okay? This is a peak, a peak.
2: This would be more like a climax, wouldn't it be? Like a
0: climax?
2: Like, I won't go there.
0: Okay. Well,
2: I won't go there.
0: I like it all. Don't get me wrong.
2: It's all good.
0: I ain't mad at you.
2: Just speaking from the heart.
0: All right. You know? This one, we got more time.
2: Oh.
0: And don't say goodbye.
2: There's always
0: got you
2: more
0: in
2: time.
0: My mind till I next feel your vibe.
2: More time.

0: the vibe.
1: Continuation. We elevate the vibe.

0: Yeah.
1: Hey, big up Kevin over there on the sound.
0: Kevin.
1: Big up Kevin on the sound.
0: Big time.
1: Watch him.
0: Hey, you know what?
1: Smoke him out later or something, you know?
0: Hey, I think there's... I think we got some...
1: Slap on the ass.
0: Mo, I think we got some dancers out there right now.
2: Yeah, man.
0: Looking good.
2: Keep it rocking.
0: Yeah. Fresh water. Summertime.
2: All right, we're going to keep this whole kind of flavor going right now.
0: Popping.
2: Just... You know, keep the party vibe going.
0: Yeah.
2: Make sure, you know, you tip the bartender. Say hi to Robin and Rob. And
0: vodka.
2: A lot of food. Damn, yep. They kind of overdid it on the food, don't you think? Kind of overdid it on the food a little bit, but hey.
0: You know,
2: you guys heard my stomach earlier.
0: You only eat as much as you need, you know what I mean?
2: All right, let's run it.
1: Run this rhythm.
2: I missed it again.
1: They ain't ready.
0: Are they ready for this?
1: Lace up my kicks, cause I'm ready for action. When I grab the mic, you get enough satisfaction. You think I'm high, but it's only a fraction.

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But yes, I'll pitch live and direct, or maybe take some time to reflect. 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

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We the juice, just maxin' and craftin'. 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

watching you. Cause every time leave the 6ix9ine studio, feel like some watching you. 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Lace up my kicks, cause I'm ready for action. When I grab the mic, you get enough satisfaction. 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Whack MCs, they still lacking. 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This is the juice hijacking. Yeah. Yes, this is a waste winder. 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A waste winder. It all starts with a spark, electricity, amplifier.

slap guitar right here. This is the other Mo. This is the other Mo on guitar. Morgan LaRue, all the way from the Bay Area. Make some noise out there, party people. Make some noise.

0: to reflect a resurrect, cause your style is dead. 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And every time I leave the 6ix9ine studio, I feel like someone's watching yo. Cause they know we give it to the people, overground resistance, fly like an eagle. Yes, they know we give it to the people, overground resistance, fly like they set my kicks. Cause I'm ready for action. When I grab the mic, you get nothing on this faction. You think I'm high, but it's only a fraction. Choose crew, we go macking. It's a distraction. Rock MCs, they're still lacking. We need you, just maxing the crap. 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This is a juice hijacking.
1: Yeah. They ain't ready.
2: What? What? Fresh nice, water y'all. In the house, yeah.
1: Thanks for staying dance with us tonight.
2: No chilling, full effect.
3: We all right. The juice.
1: Okay, remember last time I said there was a peak? Now here's another peak coming up. There's another peak coming up. So, I mean, I hate to just say get your ass on the dance floor, but basically just get your ass on the dance floor. That's all I'm saying. Yeah. Freshwater jam down, come again. Come for live and direct. Ragamuffin sound, live and direct. 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

0: Dubstyle.
1: Y'all like that one? Nice.
0: We call that the Phantom.
1: Nice. Thanks, y'all.
0: Nice.
1: Thanks for the love.
0: Yes, the juice.
1: I love it. I love it. We're going to keep the party rocking. That's what we do. We just keep it going. I know it's a party. It's a relaxed vibe, but you know how we do it.
0: We came to get it started. You know what I'm saying?
1: Basement grooving. Grooving. Grooving.
0: We're going to let you in on a secret. We create in the basement because it's way down low.
1: Hey, hey, hold up. Can you give me some funeral music, please? Funeral music. Funeral music. Everybody, let's have a moment of silence. The bar is now closed. But the beer is still happening, so hit the beer, though. The beer will keep you alive. Just kidding. All right, this one's called Basement Groovin', where we practice. It's in Kariki's basement.

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0: rocket, rocket, rocket.
1: What you gonna do?
2: What you gonna do?
3: Who's it all for you? Yeah!
4: Just let me kick another.

0: noise for the ladies tonight.
1: The ladies tonight. The ladies tonight.
0: There's some grown ass women here tonight. Women here tonight. Women here tonight.
2: Yeah, yeah. Basement.
0: Groovin'.
3: That's right.

0: No chill.
1: Any style,
0: no chill.
1: I let you call it. Wicked and wild, you know we gonna fall it. Let me down here with something to prove. Intimidation's really not my move. Checking and vexing everything that we do. Watching every time, yo, we about to move.
0: Yeah.
1: Ain't even write down my lyrics no more. Yeah. Got a baby daughter and ain't too hardcore. I got a locked up way in the basement. And the key is the drum and bass
0: placement.
1: Let me hold the world to see. Manifesting our own recipe. Let the juice fly, let it rescue me. And the keep it, I

0: Y'all like that, huh? Let's rock tonight. Let's rock it a little bit tonight. We like those waist winders. You know what? Here's the part of the show. It's not a peak. It's not a peak. It's a valley.
1: It's a valley.
0: We're going to take a break. 5 minute break. We'll be back.
1: 5 minute break. We'll be back.
0: 5 minute break. We'll be back.
1: 5 minute break.
0: We'll be back.
1: 5 minute break. We'll be back.
2: Come on. Feel the reggaeton, DJ.

0: How you been?
1: Inside the building in the reggae musical fashion, Ishidu alongside Master Ghana. Thank you again for having us here. Yes.
2: Y'all ready for this? 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

0: That's right.
1: Chin. Yes, I, a revolutionary state of mind.

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I'm from the group A-Z-E-S, they call me P-I-M-P. 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
1: For real. 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

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I need more. Come on, what's up? Yeah. We feeling that. 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All right.

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All right. 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You ready for the gladiators? 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

equipment. 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And Trinity too. 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Yeah, I got

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Years, man, since I was a little boy. And you know what? I only got love for him. Lorenza, as a matter of fact, I got a wonderful story. We was riding bikes one day. She hit the jump. She was like three. And I think I caught her, like right, oh, I caught her right there. So she's safe. She's safe. Much love. Much love. Thank you for singing. Blessed to Tony D. Always Tony May. That's what's up. Always Tony May. You know what I mean? Blessed. One love.

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1: 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All right, man. I like the energy. So that makes me think of my CD, which I'm doing a CD release performance tonight, I'm happy to say. I'd like you all to have one.
2: Just one. You gotta burn it.
1: Share it with your friends, you know. 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

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Yeah. Got some energy up here. 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

0: got another band coming up, y'all. 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Yeah. Thank you so much. It's been wonderful. Beautiful. I know. Oh, this is Lorenza singing backup song. Brandon on the bass. Also my brother on the drum. Garen on the guitar. Ricky on keyboard.
1: Tony B.

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1: Drifters,
0: right. 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
1: drifting, drifting, drifting.
0: Hey.
1: Brrr.
0: We don't really.
1: That's, how are you feeling tonight?
0: That's not a real song. We just like the rhythm.
1: I said, McKinleyville, how you feeling tonight?
0: Thank you.
1: I feel
0: much.
1: It too. I feel it too. Hey, that's the one that we call David Gideon on the microphone there. Give him some love, y'all. Give him some love. That's the man. Island Hopper. Island Hopper.
0: Thank you, Mo. Thank y'all for coming out.
2: Yes, y'all.
0: Run the track. Play the music. Play the music.

0: Yes. Ease on. Let's. Yes. We got another Ishidubi original right here.
1: Boom, boom, boom.
0: On the weather balloon rhythm. No one your name. Youth man, no worry.
2: That's true.
3: Thank you.
2: Are you guys feeling good tonight?
3: Ishidubi.
2: I see the crews in the house tonight. That's right. Put your hands up in the air. Run it, Juice Crew. Run it, Juice Crew.

0: Yes, right. Give it up. Give it up. Give it up, y'all. This one we call in the control. You know what I'm saying? Because you gotta stay in control of your head. Stay in control of your head, head, head. That's right. Check it out.
1: Break them down.
2: So again, we're breaking the challenge. We get together about twice a week, once a week for
1: practice. We should get a crew together and play some
2: Seattle football,
1: man. Another
2: good week, as Steve said, social dancing. So
1: dude,
2: please
1: come
2: out.
1: Get your back in shape for next year. We'll play some Seattle football, man. Seriously. We get a crew together. It's so much fun, dude. Think about your mom and all the older guys in there. We're like 22. We're not that old, you know? We can still move.
3: Not for too long.
4: I feel like an old man.
5: Yeah, very good. How are you?
3: Good. You guys want it?

told because.

0: There we go. All right. We've got one more routine for you guys here today before we let the next band come on. So before we end this, I hope you guys enjoy what you've seen here today. And you guys are a great crowd today. We'd love to see some of you, if not all of you, come out for our swing nights on Tuesday nights over at the Dance Center. Come on out. If you have any questions, come ask us. If you want to dance, come ask us. We're going to try to get out of the crowd as much as you can. This last routine we're going to do, it's the first time we've ever performed it. It's an all-guys routine. The ladies do help us out a little bit this upcoming. We hope you like it. It's called Voodoo Hex.
1: Exactly. Like that. We can try that. But in the rhythm,

0: Junior.
1: I just wanted to
2: probably
1: play with it a little bit.
2: You never heard of it. Like,
0: that's exactly right.
3: That's the lift, right? I gotta figure it out.
4: Said you gotta do the. So I saw you in the dance hall. You were looking for a booty call.
3: No.
4: That shit's tight.
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5: 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You have exactly 2.5 minutes to get here.
7: And Kareem.

Look, cuz, be true to the game, and the game be true to you back. I always told you that. Yeah. Look, cuz, watch yourself. Time to make a change, change don't change itself. Look on the front page, pain that youth has felt.

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The game ain't no joke. Check it out. Last verse, check it.

0: Cause
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But if you wanna get richer, then kill. Cause you never make the money after working in that mill. If you wanna get richer, then kill. Never make no money yet from working in that mill. If you wanna get richer, then kill. Cause you never make no money yet working in that mill.

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That man that stabbed you in the back, man, he's the same as the who would make his pocket off the riches off another man's. Some people forming gangs, yeah, some people smoking crack. They be perpetuating lies in the black.

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Man, if you wanna get richer, then kill for it. Cause you never make no money yet from working in that mill, show it. Cause if you wanna get richer, then kill. Cause you never make no money yet working in that mill. The man that stabbed you in the back, well, he's the same as the man that would make his pocket fat off these riches off another man's back. Some people forming gangs and some people smoking crack, but they be perpetuating.

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That if you wanna get richer, then kill, kill. Man, you never make no money at working in that mill.

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Get the same.